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0: 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Wir spielen die Hits. Jetzt neu bei uns. Why don't you stay? 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
1: 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Why don't you stay? Nico Santos, why don't you stay?
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Our colors will fade eventually, so if our time is running out, day after day, we'll make the mundane a masterpiece. Oh my, my, oh my, my love, I take one look at you, you're taking me out.

And I touched your face, narcotic mind from lace, Mary Jane. And I called your name like an addicted to cocaine, calls for the stuff you'd rather play. And I touched your face, narcotic mind from lace.

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1: The girl next door, you know? I don't know what to do.
2: Said it wasn't you.
1: All right.